0: Digital defense is a farce, apparently. Lobo points out our AI vulnerability is only partial. A deficit of skill and resources makes vital infra awfully fraught. We are a system designed for exquisite squabbling, not seamless cybersecurity. Meanwhile, Lunenburg sits at 14 degrees Celsius, a rather glum, overcast affair. Perhaps a little sweetness is warranted after that data scrutiny. Up next, Scott Hellman's Sweet Tooth. Let's hope it's less compromised than the state apparatus.
1: No ads, just flow. Hubu.fm.

Our infrastructure readiness, according to Sasha Lobo, remains a highly contingent variable, riddled with skill deficits. We're only partially shielded against these sophisticated digital depredations. Delmenhorst sits miserably at 14 degrees Celsius, a gray reflection of our systemic stasis. Hopefully, Mumford & Sons' Little Lion Man offers some rousing acoustic antithesis to that kind of bleak computational frailty.

0: 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Live the vibe.
1: It seems even global health protocols feel as fragile as the weather today, stuck at a rather dismal 14 Celsius and overcast. Talk about a paper mandate. When you look at the way things are moving, the sheer fragility of systems is almost overwhelming. That deep societal structural fatigue just never leaves you alone. Perhaps we need something with a bit more heft for this Thursday night headspace. Up next, we're shifting gears entirely, so pour yourself a cup and let She Keeps Me Up do the heavy lifting.

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1: That Bochum jump ban? Absolute administrative delirium. Bureaucracy mandating zero enthusiasm based on theoretical vibration risks. 49 minutes of ownership paralysis, effectively blocking thousands until 2028. We settle for these bizarre, micromanaged failures while the big systemic faults fester. Sometimes I think human exuberance needs a strict low Celsius setting just to function. Ignore the creeping apathy. Crank the volume higher. Marshall Masters is next with I Like It Loud. So big.

0: It's 2:40 Thursday night. We observe this relentless political mendacity. Reichenach argues the government's austerity cuts breed fury, suggesting internal comforts are paramount. When institutional safeguards crumble, the public sense of fiscal equilibrium dissolves entirely. The air feels as lukewarm as 14 degrees Celsius. But sometimes, a truly cynical mood demands something guttural. We pivot from the existential dread to something delightfully confrontational. Bonez MC and Jugglers deliver Yanné is Claire next. Let's see if that level of uncompromising articulation can mend the current socio-political fissures.
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0: It's 2005 a.m. on Thursday. Apparently, even advanced AI hacking is only partially stopped when bureaucracy manages funds. Digital intelligence warns we're vulnerable. Skill shortages mounting like cheap rain, while the Göttingen air hangs at a dependable 16 degrees Celsius. Though we acknowledge this global tangle of threat versus tedious preparation. But survival calls for more rhythm than risk assessment. Let's elevate the current moment with Martin Solveig and the relentless pulse of Plus One.
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politics and classified secrets are a curious mix, aren't they? Think about it. The state apparatus facing accusations of playing high-stakes games. We've got serious headlines drifting in, where high-ranking figures face charges, though their defense team labels it a political charade. Meanwhile, outside, the Göttingen clouds are still draped in that familiar 16 degrees Celsius and a slight sprinkle. Sometimes the greatest dramas unfold in the shadow of a mild drizzle. We're moving through this late hour needing something more kinetic than conjecture. Let's keep the energy flowing with OMW, Jane, and the boy.

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1: We're navigating some truly bizarre political thickets tonight where moral postures suddenly wobble. Considering the hypocrisy currently on display, you'd think things would feel even colder. Yet the Delmenhorst skies are only hovering around 14 degrees Celsius with a slight persistent patter. Thankfully, the A2 out near Hanover seems completely clear, which is certainly less fraught than the current ideological terrain. At this late juncture, sometimes the simple navigation of a roadway is a remarkable respite from the political charade. Let's pivot away from the squabbling. Please welcome this archivist track, Seeing Stars.

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1: The dissonance in the headlines is exhausting. Statistically positive things exist, yes, but the stubborn systemic failures are still throttling genuine protection. We see the dips in mortality, yet the shadow of early marriage persists, a damning note in the overall composition. A2 lanes out near Hanover are finally clear, a small reprieve from the sheer weight of current affairs. Down at Salzgitter, 14 degrees Celsius and overcast, perhaps the climate reflects the tenuous mood of the evening. Now, give me a minute, because we're shifting gears completely. After all that existential reckoning, let's just embrace the catharsis. Nickelback coming up.

0: Give it to me, give it to me, give it to me.
1: This Thursday, 3:30 at night, the perpetual deluge of political misdirection continues. Somewhere by Wilhelmshaven, the 15 degrees Celsius and light precipitation perfectly mirrors the exquisite squalor of parliamentary ambition. Did you catch the spectacle? Historians sparring with the SPD, while the CDU pivots with remarkable dexterity to expose every conceivable hypocrisy. It is a dizzying tableau of self-interest, a magnificent morass. Still, at this late hour, after all that clamor, let's embrace a sonic bomb. Marshmello and Khalid are delivering silence. Perhaps we all need that profound absence of argument.
2: Hoobie.fm. 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

statistical ascent, but the persistence of early marriage and risk reveals a deep structural lethargy. These systemic snags are tenacious. If the world is waiting on genuine protection, perhaps it's time to just wait. For that contemplation, Lord Huron's Wait by the River is up next.

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1: Thursday, 35 a.m. So it turns out the notion of fixing the planet is often just a staggeringly expensive political quibble. They claim we need this CCS CO2 caprice, charging between 50 and I1I50 per ton, but the North Sea capacity has diminished from 6 billion tons to a paltry 0.5 to 1.5 billion tons. Essentially, they're betting monumental funds on a profoundly fragile fantasy while sidelining the real renewable buildout. It gives one a truly deep, exasperated sigh. For all the monumental stalling and the passage of time, Lucas Graham's 7 years is up next, a requested little reprieve.

The constant legislative skirmishes rarely achieve more than 14 degrees of change, and frankly, the deep political dramas unfolding right now demand a truly discombobulating patience. Linky is hitting the trumpets regarding Merz's party sidestep, calling out the failure to discipline following the rise of the AFD. That knotty matter deserves prolonged thought, but sometimes the best remedy is simply letting go. Let Lil Irak Williams' All My People wind down the Thursday, inviting us all into wider waters. Hubu FM.

0: working on. The darkness outside Wolfsburg is deep, clocking in at 15 degrees under a blanket of clouds. Politics right now feels like a spectacular, highly scripted farce. Allegations surface that the conservative bloc is performing a dramatic jig of hypocrisy, simultaneously threatening coalition partners while maintaining clandestine camaraderie with the AfD. Such brazen contradictions demand a level of patience rivaling glacial drift. Thankfully, Lower Saxony traffic remains remarkably unadventurous this night. As these grand national deceptions fade, we shift focus. Janet Jackson's Someone to Call My Lover offers a more reliable chronicle of betrayal.
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1: This national paperwork predicament with institutions revealing genuine sprawling flaws feels suitably intricate. It's a mess, much like trying to decide if you want to brave the 15 degrees and the slight Bremen rain. Forget the paperwork nightmare. We need something distilled. We move from systemic absurdity to personal complexity because nothing fixes government overreach like a truly complicated track. Avril Lavigne on Complicated.

0: These analyses of girls' health rates look deceptively elegant, suggesting betterment right up until the point where early marriage proves the deep structural failings have not been abolished. Even with the 14 degrees in Hamburg offering only a touch of drizzle, hazard remains evident. Debris cluttering the B18-8 near Uetsi means local travel is just as precarious as global commitment. We transition from institutional neglect to mere traffic entanglement. Next, Celestial from Ed Sheeran. Well, perhaps we need some angelic assistance to lift us beyond this wreckage.
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1: The endless scramble for internal office purity feels honestly like a minor hazard compared to the debris scattered on B18-8, a volatile display of political jostling. Even with Lunenburg at a damp 14 degrees Celsius, the structural insecurity certainly doesn't dissipate. Next up, we have Bon Jovi reminding us that even when the systemic chaos feels overwhelming, It's My Life is still something to sing along to, even if the life in question is profoundly unmanaged. Mike signing off now, folks. We're handing over the baton to the supremely zestful Kate for the morning run. Take care out there.

0: to the max. 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Please just rewind, let me shake it to the max.
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2: Mike signing off, thank goodness, because his night show harmony was starting to induce institutional complacency. It's Kate. Meanwhile, the political quagmire deepens. Klöckner demands neutrality, pointing out how deeply flawed partisan power truly is. Such institutional rot mirrors the chaos out on the A2, where unsecured wreckage and aquaplaning threaten roads around Bad Eilsen, even with a gentle 15 degrees Celsius drizzling. You manage your politics, you manage your pace. Tonight's escape route, Madonna reminding us, Die Another Day's is always waiting, even if the world outside refuses to become wholly predictable. My heart.

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1: Global economic structures wobble toward massive recession risks, proving even Europe's financial fortitude has limits. Meanwhile, wreckage still tosses unpredictably along the B98 near Uetsi. Forget the looming fiscal abyss and the chill of 15 degrees Celsius. Let Johnny Wakelin's frantic rhythms transport your consciousness straight into Zaire.

0: Good morning, Hoobree listeners. It is 5:20 on this Thursday and your Kate is fired up. Anxiety spikes over those Fed minutes, correct? Investors are sweating over every hike, convinced financial doom is lurking around the corner. Forget the corporate panic. Heading out? Remember, the A2 is treacherous. Bad Eielson to Veltheim, high risk of aquaplaning, trust me. Braunschweig's 14 degrees with a gentle drizzle won't help your driving. We're easing the stress and boosting the vibe. Get ready, because next up is Jesse J's price tag, proving that the true value isn't always found on a stock exchange.
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1: Hoopoo.fm. It's 16 degrees and raining in Hildesheim. A perfect match for a system where institutions are failing, hasn't it? Mimi Webb better be ready for us to mind read the answers, because no one here has a clue how to stabilize this chaos.

says everything is fine, but trust me, that doesn't last. Chaos demands movement, and we need a musical soundtrack for all this institutional sputtering. Your request is live. XAVS. Schau nicht mehr zurück. 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

0: government faith is seriously tectonic right now. Habeck is dropping bombs about authoritarian rot, urging citizens to find a sturdy anchor while dismissing the whole Merz manoeuvre. On a more manageable note, that A2 roadwork north of Hanover. It vanished. The lanes are fluid again. Bremen holds steady at 15 degrees, a gentle drizzle promising nothing spectacular. These heavy debates over trust could use a glorious, shimmering sparkle. Next up, Katy Perry and a promise of fireworks.
1: Yeah, here we go.
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0: Environmentalists absolutely despise Raish's CCS plans. At 552 to 25T per tonne, relying on this method feels like a gloriously expensive existential blunder that sidelines real renewable growth. And check this, North Sea storage capacity has nosedived from 6 billion tonnes down to maybe 5 or 1.5 billion. Meanwhile, out on the A7 toward Cassel, somewhere near Han. Munden, you've got a serious blockage. A breakdown truck has rendered that section defective. Just when we're struggling with continental instability, our arteries are jamming up. Up next, some timeless German melancholia as the Scorpions deliver Still Loving You.
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1: When institutional governance wobbles, you start paying extra attention to the bottlenecks and truck breakdowns down the A7. Hopefully, Sean Paul's rhythm can pump the pessimism right out of this 14-degree dampness.

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1: The lottery tally confirms its sustained efficacy. Another marvellous state subsidy keeping the distractions afloat. 12, 25, 39. All wrapped in a predictable tax-free prospectus. Bart Baker needs to know this financial fervour. Next up, Blurred Lines.

0: political frisson feels utterly untenable, doesn't it? We watch these existential clashes unfold, the kind of deep tectonic shift where ideological rot threatens everything. Meanwhile, life carries on, danger lifted on the A7, a small reprieve in Han. London, which is hardly a panacea for this chaos. Wolfsburg is sitting at 15 degrees Celsius, a miserable little drizzle accompanying the sheer weight of things. By evening, that will drop to 13 degrees, all cloudy resignation. Tonight, we dip into a sonic time capsule with Ice MC. Seriously, if you want to ponder complex issues, you could just think about the way, because apparently that's the most demanding philosophical pursuit of the decade.
1: Step on the attack, fish, I can rock the flock around the clock non-stop as I would tell ya.

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1: Okay, 6:40 in the morning, and naturally, we're here to ponder why the world insists on being so unnecessarily complicated. We hear about Lungpest, a massive global drama with experts demanding transparent cooperation from Russia via the WHO, even as they seem to shrug off the immediate European danger. Big theories for breakfast, I suppose. On a quieter note, the A7 traffic danger near Hann. Munden has been lifted, some micro-relief against all the global disarray. Meanwhile, in Wolfsburg, it's only 13 degrees Celsius and a drizzle starting up. We watch the great geopolitical ponderings unfold, and honestly, the only thing truly steadfast is the relentless march toward the next great sing-along. So, if you need to distract yourself from the overwhelming spectacle of systemic frailty, let's turn to something proper, something wonderfully unapocalyptic. Michael Learns to Rock is here.

0: This constant legislative dithering over worker permits feels as brittle as a 14 degrees Celsius forecast. Let's just leave all that structural angst to the background and settle into something honestly lonely with Zoe Weave.
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1: The political tempest swirling around that MPs' dubious allegiances is quite a conundrum, far more fraught than a 13 degrees Celsius morning out here. While the moral calculus unfolds and the B4 is afflicted by rogue quantities of spilled lumber, I want to whisk you away from the fray. Let's leave the sheer baffling drama behind. When the news feels this profoundly overwrought, we need a moment of crystalline simplicity. Coming up, we have Innocence by Avril Lavigne.

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1: Another morning where the political pandemonium feels just as utterly baffling as the B4 blockage by rogue loads of timber. Friedrich Merz versus ideological tremors. It's a mess grander than the 14 degrees Celsius drizzle in Salzgitter. Meanwhile, the road is chaos. Look, when the establishment is this profoundly fragmented, seeking political equilibrium seems an outright fallacy, especially when the evening forecast promises a damp 13 degrees and total cloud cover. We need something less fraught, something that promises a slightly less dramatic dawn, or rather, a slightly less dramatic musical lament. Turning down the existential dread now, we have Nickelback. They brought the angst with someday.

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1: The whispers from Berlin about mortgage mayhem are seriously strangling the market, but finding a clear route through this morning's chaos is another Herculean task. Just a heads up around Lower Saxony, the AD Hanover North is narrowed to one lane due to a nasty accident. It's all a bit grim, with 13 degrees and the slight showers, but we pivot now. Let's give the existential dampness a holiday and shift the frequencies. Blackbirds BLN deliver a wicked rhythm with Peter Fox and

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1: Thursday morning. While Nobel elites celebrate a monumental homochirality synthesis, an industry breakthrough, the government's focus remains magnificently sequestered from systemic decay. That brilliance, however, barely mitigates the absolute peril of your drive. Conditions on the A33 Bielefeld toward Osnabrück at Hardeberg exit are precarious. An unsecured site casts a dangerous miasma over the road at this 13 degrees. We seek stability everywhere, yet failure perpetually asserts itself. Drop those existential quibbles now. Skylar Grey and Eminem are next. Kill for you. Let the memory soar above the moderate rain anticipated later.

behavior is altered. 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

0: The A7 crawl persists near Munden, just as we watch international health architecture buckle under threats of lung plague. Forget the crumbling global consensus. Let one republic's better days anchor us through the 14 degrees chill.
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0: are mortgages turning into modern-day labyrinths? The housing market wobble worries me, especially when political puzzles clash with rising dough prices. Speaking of clogs, watch out on the A7 toward Hanover. That accident has narrowed things down to a single lane. Looks like the day just keeps slowing down. Outside, Delmenhorst is stuck at a mere 13 degrees and drizzle is drizzling. But don't despair, by evening we climb mildly to a crisp 14 degrees. We need something with more glorious voltage to chase away the melancholy. Let's tune up the vibe, because next up is Organ by Leif Aldin.
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1: Mortgages are becoming high-stakes political chess, all while things unravel faster than a cheap ribbon. This systemic sluggishness seems to echo the A7 tonight, a grinding 9-kilometre stall toward Hanover. When the national consensus is this frayed, we desperately need voltage. Up next, let's let Halsey's 100 letters recalibrate the static.

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1: Thursday morning alarm. It's 8:10 and the ideological charade continues. Ministerial due process is being sacrificed. A purely pragmatic capitulation away from a plagiarism challenge. Politics, bless them, trumps academic integrity every single time. That institutional rot feels exactly like the A27 snarl near Bremen, Industriehafen this morning. Zero urgency, just sludge. Salzgitter is currently hosting a damp 15 degrees Celsius, and that dreary light promises a further dip to 13 degrees Celsius by evening. What an exquisitely dismal tableau. We need some voltage, frankly. Some anthemic sonic salvation to offset this profound sense of civic atrophy. Mumford & Sons dropping the cave next.

season is frankly apocalyptic, folks. Just got the data, Germany has burned twice the yearly fire area due to climate impact, double the disaster. It's a perfect microcosm of everything, isn't it? All this grand systemic promise melts away under a blast of drought and political indifference. Speaking of melting, Helmstedt is wading through 13 degrees Celsius and a light drizzle. Meanwhile, life on the A7 near Hanover is a 9-kilometer bumper-to-bumper monument to avoidable inefficiency. We are all digging, metaphorically speaking, not just trying to bypass that mess. And since we can't fix global ecological decay with a side trip, Lord Huron is here with Digging Up the Past. Let's listen to that.

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1: These global health blind spots are a chilling affirmation that systemic fallibility is truly endemic. The politics are just adding insult to the injury. So, let's pivot to Ava Max, because sometimes, don't click plays is the only rational advice when life feels like a 2KM jam on the 89.

Bremen, the sky offers only 13 degrees and a slight baptism. Right now on the A7, traffic is stuck. A defected behemoth has turned this highway into a monumental mirage. And speaking of monumental turbulence, the political chamber feels equally fractured. Kirkturk has challenged Hart following the charged accusations, cementing this electoral discord as a pure ideological siege, not reasoned policy. The intensity is quite remarkable. Now, we jettison the geopolitical heft and drop into something joyful. Pitbull and T-Pain are here with Hey Baby. Hope this tune manages to drop away all the political weight and send us dancing off that defective truck entirely.

FM. It is 8:50 in the morning, Thursday, 8th October. Listen up. German trade data shows fragile momentum. Exports dipped in August 2026, and reliance on sharp Chinese imports is masking deep structural weaknesses the powers are overlooking. And while that economic landscape feels chilly, driving is worse. Watch out on the A2 toward Hanover, near Rerin. A lost ladder is stretching across the median, a hazard in both directions right now. Bremen is holding steady at 13 degrees Celsius with damp drizzle, climbing to 14 degrees later this evening. We switch gears entirely from cargo wrecks and cold calculations to the sonic warmth of Saint Motel. Hopefully, this cold, cold man track brings a genuine thaw, because the roads and the market definitely don't.

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1: These leaders insisting democracy is at a constructive test feels a little bit like putting a shiny, optimistic bandage on that profound political strain, does it? Forget the manufactured fervour. Let's find a genuinely uplifting beat with the Chainsmokers and Coldplay and finally take a moment to breathe.

ancient, 508.5 billion euros. The scale of German healthcare spending climbing 7.6% exposes a profound structural tremor. Every pound strains under the weight of aging demands and circulatory woes. However, the A29 has cleared that traffic pressure near Wardenburg, and even the 14 degrees Celsius slight rain melting away in Hildesheim feels like some vital pressure valve releasing. Feeling a bit damp and overwhelmed? We need something brighter. We transition from systemic strain straight into the atmospheric emotional quandaries of Sabrina Carpenter's Tears.

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1: Berlin watches. Leaders are calling for constitutional mandating of anti-Semitism protections, citing institutional indifference as the crisis accelerates. The apathy is corrosive. Meanwhile, near Hardeberg exit on the A33, things are equally unstable. Recovery operations are underway amid a genuinely dangerous situation. Political failings or motorway chaos, the underlying tension is palpable this morning. A mere 13 degrees Celsius offers no real ballast against this systemic anxiety. We need levity. Rhett Atkins kicks things into orbit.

0: running is battling systemic inertia, from transit stagnation to the 6 km plight on the A7. Despite the chill of 13 degrees in Bremen, we are igniting this mood with Aguilera, because truly, these feelings simply can't hold us down.
1: Hoover.fm. Stay tuned, stay informed.

starting a constructive climb, calling it a historic test. Yet the deep systemic tremor underneath these political assurances feels utterly precarious. It's almost ridiculous. Thankfully, the A7 mayhem near Munden has completely cancelled its chaos, offering a respite from the governmental anxiety. Wolfsburg is merely idling at 14 degrees Celsius with a light sprinkle, hardly a declaration of crisis. Since the world's heavy weather needs a serious shake-up, we are absolutely exploding the volume for Andrew Bissell's I'm on Fire.

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1: Those logistics metrics are a sheer obfuscation, claiming a robust economy by citing a 2.5% increase in toll truck traffic while conveniently ignoring the industrial uncertainty churning beneath. Speaking of stuck trajectory, there's a 5-kilometer knotted jam right across Lower Saxony now. Hildesheim is merely idling at 14 degrees Celsius, a soggy skirmish of a day. Honestly, when the economic narrative is so precarious, sometimes all you need is a tune to remind you that nothing truly beautiful is over. We've got Amy McDonald's Don't Tell Me That It's Over coming up.

0: 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Live the vibe.
1: My dear friends, a tangled knot of circumstances this morning while the global apparatus wrestles with the accountability of suspected lung pest. The bureaucracy of the world seems as disorganized as the local arteries. A stark oil slick has rendered the 5 kilometre stretch of B74 completely impassable near Bremen North, a sticky microcosm of systemic disarray. Simultaneously, former Minister Karl Lauterbach pushes for absolute WHO transparency from Russia, even if Europe's immediate risk rating remains surprisingly modest. We navigate these fraught frequencies where international anxieties collide with mundane mechanical mishaps. It is a profoundly anticlimactic existence, doesn't it? But perhaps we just need a dose of sweet sonic defibrillation. Nelly Furtado is here to tell us to say it right.

Even a 13-degree whisper of Hanover rain can't mask how the institutions keep failing. Whether you're stuck in the A39 mess or watching elites stonewall working folks regarding cost redistribution, let's ditch this protracted debacle and find some sweet nostalgia. Anastasia is here with One Day in Your Life.

musical fanfare over the speaker squabble and Berlin's messy calculus is truly something. Yet, even with slight rain and only a brisk 14 degrees out there, we command a moment. Get ready for a sonic takeoff, because Justin Timberlake is here to pilot us right into the interstellar groove.

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1: It's 10:30 on this Thursday, and Hanover is holding steady at a frankly soggy 13 degrees Celsius. Capital markets are acting utterly frantic. The DAX sneezed weakly this morning, choking on US tightening and geopolitical high fives, proving stability is a quaint myth. Driving the chaos, an unsecured accident on the A7 near Seeson Haas is causing massive headaches. Financial stress and traffic jams share a common language of pure anxiety, wouldn't you say? Well, let's turn the volume up because Olivia Rodrigo is ready with Brutal. We think you need to be brutal towards your morning toast.

It's 10:40 in the morning, Thursday, 8th October, and darling, even the political calendar is having a meltdown right now. Friedrich Merz is campaigning for an abolition of Rentamit 63, insisting it's social justice while manoeuvring promises for the middle class. Sounds suspiciously like systemic dismantling wrapped in a fiscal fanfare. Meanwhile, down in the real world, the Haas and Ekte lanes are shut down completely because of an accident cleanup. Another perfect metaphor for our society, isn't it? All that grand political squabbling and then the actual roots are clogged solid. Give me a break. It's astounding how fragile everything is. We are tracking the traffic mess right now, folks, so keep your speed at zero. But don't let the inertia sink your spirits, because we are shifting gears, leaving the political ballast behind. Get ready to shred your problems away with some serious wolf spirit. She. Wolf by Shakira is up next.

0: Berlin political acrobatics are far more confounding than the weather. It's only 14 degrees with a spritz of rain. Luckily, the A7 is lifted, so crank the volume and do it again with Ray Dalton.
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0: Berlin is still brewing political marmalade, where three key parties decided to tangle after all the previous whispers about anti-Semitism and clannishness. Meanwhile, the chaos outside is calming. The A7 from Hanover towards Kassel has lifted, bringing relief to your drive. At Braunschweig, it's 14 degrees with a little drizzle, though we predict 15 degrees overcast later. Time to move past these murky mergers. Pedal down, crank the bass, and let Timbaland and One Republic march in on.
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financial circuit is clearly taking a nosedive. The DAX opened weak, collapsing under the sheer weight of US tightening and what looks like total policy capitulation. Global geopolitical volatility, coupled with inflating fears, proves stability is currently a quaint, obsolete myth. But hey, down here in Bremen, things are less tempestuous, though nature insists on participation. Check your coat, it's only 14 degrees Celsius with a slight drizzle. The B6 Mayenfeld route is clear, a small sliver of guaranteed smooth sailing in this macroeconomic fog. All this existential dread and frantic instability, and yet we are heading to Liza. Liza, L-E-A, the absolute opposite of chaotic finance. Prepare your headphones for some wonderfully, gloriously subdued vibes.

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1: Thursday brings deep scepticism, with nearly half of Berlin voters rejecting that radical coalition, mirroring the subtle wobble on the A28 near Ganderkesee, where accident cleanup creates danger. Luckily, Bones is ready to remind us that even when things feel like they have bones, they still sound gloriously anthemic.

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1: Forget those limp public transport stats barely ticking up 2%. They are as sluggish as a system stuck in the muck. Meanwhile, the A28 cleanup near Gandarksea is still a messy clutter danger ahead there. It's hard to find stability when you're battling a 14-degree day. Let's turn the dials up. This next slice is home. Glockenbach, reminding us how to feel secure when the infrastructure feels so seriously shaky.

0: truck volume up 2.5%. Sounds robust, they claim, yet the industrial whispers suggest the whole thing might be a delicate mirage wrapped in logistics sheen. We know the asphalt is currently wrestling with a serious danger patch on the A28 near Gandarksee, Oldenburg, heading toward Bremen. Meanwhile, Wilhelmshaven is enjoying a breezy 14 degrees Celsius, quite the contrast to concrete carnage. Needs something that moves with grit across any terrain. Mighty Quinn just landed with Gotthard, a powerful slice for this Thursday afternoon.
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1: It's 11:50 on a Thursday, and honestly, the headlines are a genuine ordeal. Berlin voters view that left-green SPD pact with the kind of profound distrust you usually reserve for an expired warranty, nearly half of them outright balking at the whole radical arrangement. Infrastructure suffers too. The A7 closure from Hanover toward Kassel smells like a bureaucratic mess, clean-up work demanding an absolute roadblock. In Lerneburg, the damp insistence of 14 degrees Celsius is mirroring the atmosphere, a subtle, drizzly sigh across the region. This systemic wobble, this constant churn, demands a soundtrack. Needs something uplifting to wash away the dust of dissolved ideals. Robin Schulz with Kiddo, All We Got.

0: The radical drift in Berlin facing almost total public skepticism. Voters dislike the pact, half actively opposed, watching the proposed left agenda collide with civic distrust. A huge systemic stutter. Good news for journeys, though. That major B213 disruption route between Delmenhorst and Cloppenburg, around Brettorf and Simmerhausen, officially cleared, cancellation confirmed on all fronts. The movement is restored. Look outside. Salzgitter is giving us 14 degrees Celsius and that subtle drizzle. Don't let the dampness deflate the energy. Inner Circle is on demand next. Sweat.
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0: smoke weed every day.
1: Political pandemonium currently shrouds Berlin as those three parties. Linke, Grün, SPD mutter about talks despite serious whispers and the profound instability of their electoral ascent. Forget complicated manifestos. At least the A1 route near Osnabrück is free of that lurking danger. The travel turbulence is cancelled. Even in Braunschweig, where it's just 14 degrees and a slight sprinkle, the roads are less fraught than a Lower Saxony budget meeting. We need some proper kinetic energy because dampness breeds deep contemplation and nobody here is brooding. Tuxedo is bringing the momentum, so buckle up.
2: 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Every day.

internal tectonics of German politics are showing serious cracks. Apparently, even within the CDU, there is a zealous inquest into competence, with Winkel putting Merz under some severe pressure regarding the pension quandary. Such endless quarrelling sounds heavier than the 14 degrees in Hanover today. The sky is decidedly monochromatic, reflecting the sheer gravitas of these ideological skirmishes. It's exhausting watching these monumental dramas unfold. We need a serious dose of glorious, unhinged energy. So shed that cynical carapace. Because we are throwing on a classic something utterly maximalist to punch through this afternoon's atmospheric doldrums, get ready for Smash Mouth.

heartily sorry for having offended thee, and I detest all my sins, because I dread the loss of heaven and the pain of hell, but most of all because I love thee, and I want so badly to be good.

0: So, brilliance wins the Nobel Prize while a 14 degrees Celsius Thursday sees pedestrians making epic migrations on the A2 near Hanover. The institutional absurdity never ceases. Let's trade that profound civic peril for some delightfully nostalgic angst with Hilary Duff.
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0: Messy?
1: Like, really messy.
2: Seems the governing body is manoeuvring brilliantly, finally claiming stability despite all the skullduggery. Just when things felt opaque, the traffic warning on the A2 near Hanover Bothfeld dissolves completely. Another reprieve. We're at 14 degrees Celsius right now, a deceptively pleasant day before the evening gets soggy with 15 degrees and some drizzle. Shed that bureaucratic static. It's time to get back. 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

The German export narrative is definitely something to scrutinise. All those fragile gains are barely papering over structural weaknesses the governing bodies seem happily blind to. Just when the macroeconomic landscape feels entirely compromised, some micro-level clarity appears. The A2 near Hanover, Bosfeld has been totally lifted. A nice momentary reprieve from the snags. Right now, in Hildesheim, the temperature is 3-digit adjacent at 13 degrees Celsius and we've got a slight drizzle. But even the sky seems to promise a warmer, if entirely overcast, 66 degrees later this evening. It is 12:50 in the afternoon and everything feels simultaneously stable and wholly precarious. Stay tuned, we're pivoting from market anxieties to atmospheric anthems with Avril Lavigne's My Happy Ending. We'll be right back.

Thursday afternoon check-in from Lower Saxony. We are witnessing tremendous ideological fraying, the deep cleavage in Saxony. Anhalt over endorsement speaks volumes about party capitulation, doesn't it? Road users, beware the asphalt schism, dangerous tyre debris is strewn across the highway shoulder. The situation demands total synchronization. Down in Wilhelmshaven, the day hovers at a mere 14 degrees Celsius, a drizzle mirroring the political precipitation. But music has the magnificent ability to suture these turbulent tensions. Synchronized by Milky Chance is coming up to wrap up this wonderfully wild Thursday.

0: With the exchange rate feeling as sluggish as the A31 traffic today, 13 degrees and a drizzle just scream end of summer. Forget the economic doldrums, Tayo Cruz is providing the perfect dynamite blast for this 1:10 in the afternoon.
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1: The state is a colossal expenditure. 70.6%, that's the growth rate, spiralling out of control. When SIFTY 28 5 billion funds this system, the sheer administrative strain becomes almost palpable, a systemic collapse mirrored by that defective truck out on the A31 near Pewsum. Wilhelmshaven is clinging to 14 degrees and tiny raindrops today, but later it dips to 15 degrees, utterly overcast. You know what else feels like a slow emotional breakdown? That Fall Out Boy track. 7 minutes in heaven, apparently, is the perfect escape from this political purgatory.

0: The political stage remains a crucible, with the Green Party dissecting Friedrich Merz's dubious false flag rhetoric over the Saxony-Anhalt elections. It exposes a systemic accountability issue, doesn't it? From these high-stakes pronouncements, we pivot to the tarmac itself. A31 West Bypass is officially free toward Emden near Pewsum, a moment of clarity in the regional chaos. Meanwhile, Wilhelmshaven is settling into a damp 14 degrees Celsius, with slight rain still sprinkling down. Let's embrace this untroubled movement of our mood, because next up is Tayo Cruz's Troublemaker.
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everyone. They call it unity, but the reports say the government is back on tracks after committee whispers, which just means more smoke is billowing behind the curtain. The truth is, the reforms are still cloaked in deep shadows. Speaking of things being totally off course, the A2 closure near Magdeburg has big police presence toward Braunschweig, causing a genuine pile-up. At least Hildesheim is holding steady in 14 degrees Celsius, and light drizzle will give way to an overcast 16 degrees later tonight. We can all navigate this choppy stability, because now we're pulling out pure, luminous Nick Kershaw.

this Thursday. The Tax Loop Circus is wild, but hang tight, folks. Carl is stepping up now. He might be moody, but betting his gloom, he'll still be happier than a man in 14 degrees Celsius.

0: Yo, what up, everybody? Thank God for Kate, y'all. That vibrant queen needed to step aside, because Carl is back on the mic. Peep this. They say the elites got loopholes for their millions, ducking out of taxes while we struggle. Like, this government is running on pure fiction. We talking about rich folks avoiding their inheritance tax insanely crooked. Meanwhile, the whole system is paralyzed, running hot like 14 degrees Celsius rain in Bremen. And if you, out near Braunschweig, watch your speed on the 8391 objects on the road, wild mess. Don't sweat the mess, though. We gotta find that good light, that sliver of hope, even if it's tiny. Getting ready to save my life with Gorgon City and Romans next. Let's go.
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1: These politicians treat a long pass like a fashion faux pas, talking about zero risk globally. Lauterbach want that Russian transparency, demanding some accountability for the fire. Meanwhile, the A7 just straightened up out near Han. London, the movement is restored. It's only 13 degrees in Göttingen, slight drizzle still hidden. But hold tight, later it bumped to 16 degrees. Time to slide into Shooting Star Requested, because this whole system needs to chill.

0: These suits still moving like they trapped in molasses. SPD dropped Project 2145 Climate Neutrality. They talking about doing something with some juice. Meanwhile, out here it only peep 14 degrees in Brunswick, still got that dampness. But check it. West that Leschbo Street is lifted, finally open again. All that drama over the planet versus just the street being free. Snap by Rosalind slides in now. Let's get groovy.
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1: Thursday afternoon. The suits are moving faster now. Yeah, SPD dropped this Project 2045 thing, but don't get excited. They're still playing catch-up on this whole climate scramble. Some thinks that policy will solve the cosmic mess. Meanwhile, Hover Street done been cleared. A small slice of grace in this chaos. Wolfsburg said 13 degrees and the drizzle still falling. We ain't fixing global collapse with a clear road. No. Mixu, McLeod, and Marco about to slide in.
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0: Thursday afternoon. Look, these clowns don't know the meaning of stability. Murs is feeling the pressure, and the JU chef is just pointing out his functional shortcomings. They yammer about pensions like the whole world ain't about to implode. Out there on the A7, you got 9 kilometers of standstill, a perfect microcosm. We stuck in gridlock, same as the system they run. How they gonna save this whole charade when they can't manage a single flow? Drip it. Animal coming through.
1: 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Hubu.fm.

0: Thursday afternoons move slow, don't they? Out in the U.S., the whole market dipping, feeling the weight of those Fed minutes saying another rate hike is coming, like some vulture deciding the mood. We still got that 9-kilometer charade of crawl on the A7, same kind of grind, feels like we're moving at negative speed from Walls Road to Swarmstead. Oldenburg is running at 15 Celsius, Little Drizzle messing with the flow. This whole world's built on bad news, ain't it? But yo, they playing Anastasia, Best Days. Guess they need a little jolt to see past the clouds, even if those clouds look mighty heavy.
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Yo, check it. They say that truck traffic climbed by 2.5%, flexing that economy muscle like some cheap suit trying to look expensive. But why you thinking that's the whole story? That ain't robustness. That's just distraction designed to hide the deeper systemic grind. Speaking of movement, the A1 is looking like a maze between Bremen and Hamburg. Watch out, because there's junk laid out near Sittensen. 14 degrees Celsius and overcast out in Bremen today, so even the atmosphere is draped in doubt. Yeah, those obstacles on the asphalt just mirror the roadblocks they put up in the financial sector. After dealing with all that heavy freight and uncertain flow, guess we need something dramatic. Time to step into those broken heels by Alexandra Burke. Hope those heels can steady you when the whole truth is wobbling.

0: listen, stop trusting that bull's tea talking about economy. They say the growth is up to 1.3%, huh? Like that temporary military cash is real substance. Nah, the whole damn thing just hanging by a thread. Out there, the freeway around Bremen, Austin got 4 kilometers jammed up. If your journey felt like hell, you can imagine what these suits are doing. Hanover today, only 15 degrees Celsius and clouds rolling through. Cool weather for this hot mess. Getting ready to groove to better undress. Ain't nobody dressed good in this environment. Hoobo FM, we keep it real.
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1: Yo, check this mess. Reddit got there calling out the whole system, how they stall every damn pension fix. Like they think they can just keep it ticking when the core structure is failing. Meanwhile, out near Osnabrück, 830 got debris, man. That road chaos mirrors some of the political chaos. Stay right here. Salzgitter is dragging at 14 degrees Celsius, barely raining, just adding to the low vibe. Gotta move past that miserable climate. We gotta catch a massive wave now. K-Nana's on the line. Push through that 13 degree gloom. Hubo FM keeps it savage.

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1: Nah, they keep collecting that dog tax cash, $429, $20 million, no big deal. But the real ones are suffocating from food inflation, right? That whole system is built on tripping points, like those debris zones on the A30 tearing up toward Osnabrück. The roads are mad dangerous, man. Barely anything moves when it's stuck at 14 degrees Celsius and you got that shaky vibe. Let's get past this heavy pressure and move to a different kind of vibe, something real fire. Three doors down, that's the sound we pull from this overcast hustle.

policy-pushing politicians fail to grasp that the economy is buckling under the strain of inequality. Schwertner is calling out the mess, screaming that reforms gotta shove costs on the opulent, not on people already surviving on scraps. Truth is, their procrastination is just pure drain. Look, the BPRI mess in Hanover? It's closed now. That accident site clear clean. That's the relief we need. Meanwhile, up in Gertingen, it's stuck at a dismal 13 degrees, overcast haze hanging heavy. Later, same weather plan at 16 degrees. We roll into Ollie Murs. Right place, right time, man. I hope he knows this ain't the right place, because we still trapped in this cycle of deep systemic disappointment. That's Hoopoo FM.

0: Yo, Pete, this real talk. Germany burned double the average area this year, fam. Government efforts are just dust against that climate chaos. Out here, the wreckage is biblical. Same mess rolling on the A7 west of Hanover. They got an unsecured danger zone at Schwarmstedt. Look at that asphalt betrayal. Right now in Hanover, it's holding at 15 degrees. But that night, rain is going to be miserable. We ride through the apathy and drop Jason Derulo's Acapulco requests. Let's vibe through the bleakness.
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0: Before you go, there's something I want you to have.
1: Oh, it's beautiful. But wait a minute, isn't this...
0: Yeah, yes it is.
1: But I thought the old lady dropped it into the ocean in the air.

0: Hubu FM Carl in the building. You still think the powers be playing it cool? SPD is screaming at the BSI, saying these megatech players are dropping threat reports while the government is slower than a glacier melting at 14 degrees Celsius. They want to shield the globe from rogue AI infrastructures, but they still relying on crooked US and Chinese shadows. Straight up liability rules needed before the whole system collapses. And look, same thing out on the A30 near bad Oeynhausen objects messing with your ride. Things get stuck, whether they digital or physical. Next up, we shift the whole vibration to serotonin moonbeams. Let that righteous bliss wash away the deep dread.
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2: Hoopoo.fm. Politicians are still acting like the system is fixed, but this MERS and the Greens, they're crying about their Roush election, looking like a fractured clique. Your coalition ain't solid, it rotten. A1 is wide open, all the congestion lifted, finally. But out in Wilhelmshaven, it's 14 degrees and rain dropping like judgment. We need a serious dose of sunshine after all that government nonsense. Up next, we catch a mood change with Chair. Play and believe.

still scrolling through the noise? Them politicians always stunt with their grand 2045 plans, like they gonna fix the planet with a big speech, man. Like those clown heads in Berlin thought a new club gonna make the climate care, nah? It's all smoke, sis. Look outside, it's 14 degrees in Gray and Salzgitter, same as the future they pushing. So you wanna talk about who's shooting who? Get ready for Stella Cole, I shot Cupid. Hope your heart can handle the heat, cause we ain't staying chill. I see.

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1: Listen up, they're making sure y'all stay focused on some number tickets, like that German Lotto running this racket with 12, 25, 29, 37, 39, 42. Supers all won. A tax-free scam, plain and simple. They pitching these hollow little warnings about addiction, so we ain't looking closer at the real structured decay. Don't try to buy out the system with those small pots of cash. Traffic around Castle is clear now, but trust me, something is always shaking deep in the mechanism. At least the weather in Oldenburg is 14 Celsius, partly cloudy, a bit tolerable. We still got to keep the volume high because this anxiety don't ease with temperature. Switching modes now to BOBDYLAND, Keyvine Herbie. Get ready.

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1: They're trying to clip the wings on all their academic knowledge, forcing universities into some deep state mandate over China. Sounds like they just want to tax the truth and control who gets the federal funding, using national securities as a flimsy shroud. Keep your eyes open. Traffic at Hanover is lifted, so the road clear. But don't think that means the systemic decay stopped.

0: You know those corporate giants? Acting like they got the whole damn system locked up? BASF playing chess with Evonik, making moves that smell like pure avarice. They want the whole pie and the soups, let them. Outside, traffic is jammed up on that A2, moving like snail sludge at 14 degrees. That roadblock mirrors the Empire Building. You can't get anywhere when the big boys decide to block the lanes. Now, when that struggle feeling got you heavy, you need that fire. Bruce Springsteen dropping Hungry Heart. Let's go.
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1: Y'all see that political chessboard tonight? CDU trying to shove some compromised dude, only to still call him weak. They act like they got the voter mandate, but the whole plan smells like desperation. Outside, the A270 got a deer ambush near Bremen, Blumenthal. Ain't nobody smooth, the flow is blocked. Meanwhile, Wolfsburg still sitting heavy at 14 Celsius, just cloudy mood. Some things are stuck, whether it's the traffic or the politicians. Drop that heavy frequency, we need to fire. Playing Britney Spears, track 3.

0: 5:20 on a Thursday. Y'all still tuned in because the whole damn world is stuck in gridlock. 79% of Germans screaming for power price relief, yet the suit-wearing crowd just tossed out their promises. That ain't policy, that's just deliberate deceit. Ain't nobody smooth when the system's built on lies. And like a twisted reflection of that political paralysis, the A270 near Bremen Vegasag MIDI is a mess right now. People are causing chaos both ways on the highway. That's just raw, busted energy out there in a 14 Celsius overcast cloud trying to power down everything. We just need something real to push through the haze. Nah, listen, we sliding into Ghost by Justin Bieber. Cause honestly, I think the whole situation right now feels like a ghost haunting these poor energy budgets. Catch this one.
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0: 79% of y'all still out here demanding relief from these soaring power bills. Meanwhile, the suited vultures chose to toss our watered-down promises instead. That's not negotiation, that's calculated malice. Just like the system is busted, the streets are riddled with troubles. Onstorf Luthe is dealing with a major pothole tearing up the left and middle lanes. Outside, Helmstead is a clear 13 Celsius, but the vibe is still heavy. We gotta find some flavor to shake off this dense energy. Slide in Fruity Loop, Lily Allen.
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1: All these green clowns talking about state hegemony and wealth seizure. Like they fix it while they mess it up harder. More taxes and total control, that ain't fixing the rotten roots, that's just building a gilded cage. The A270 is clear, sure, nobody trying to get stuck in bureaucracy traffic. Saws get assists at a crisp 14 degrees, but the climate is colder than that. When the system tries to crush your spine, you gotta assert yourself. Hit me with that defiant flavor, Meghan Trainor.
2: I think it's

0: Thursday, another night the system is doing a slow dance. While some train clowns are still arguing about entry into the German transit market until 2028, DB thinks they got the lane locked down, acting like a fortified dungeon, refusing the competition. This isn't progress, it's bureaucratic molasses. The A270 is clear again. Near Bremen, Vegas, Sac Mid, at least traffic knows how to move sometimes. But even the climate feels sluggish. Lüneburg currently hitting 13 degrees Celsius under that heavy gray ceiling, feeling colder than that forecasted 14 degrees by morning. Just trying to breathe in this static air, we keep asserting ourselves even when the gridlocks are deep. Hit up Kodos, would just want you to know.
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0: Y'all hear that noise out there? France? Systemic crisis. Like they ain't got nothing better to do than drown in debt stuck in that slow lane. You think the whole Eurozone ain't catching that fever, fam? It's a hostile climate, colder than 13 degrees in Bremen right now, barely clear. We talking reckless policies that could flip the switch on the whole economy, and they think a little fiscal patch gonna fix that mess? Nah. Everything is unstable. Traffic on the 835-2 cleared up, I guess, but who cares when the whole continent feels like it's running on fumes? Let's take a minute before Hilltop Hoods tells us to just ride it out this year. Just let it roll, I guess. They always got a plan for the next year, don't they? Ha.
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0: See this? Italian rail tries to move across the border, but they stuck in concrete. System loves a chokehold. They're going to keep those quarters tighter than a pauper's wallet while their government just kind of sighs about reforming things. We talking gridlock, cousin. Even this wheel-shaving temperature of 13 degrees feels too tame for this mess. Just waiting for some honest frequency, you hear me? We got to listen to Try Honesty now, hoping that song can repair all this bureaucratic damage.
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1: These suits keep running circles saying they're going to fix things, but it's just delay, fam. Left-wing heavy hitters are calling out the current council, saying the wealthy got the playbook, shifting all the costs onto the struggle. Ain't that a punch in the gut? Look at the damn roads, too. 831 near We Are Martian. Cyclists exposed. Facing hazard right through that segment. It feels like the entire system is putting the pressure on the powerless. Even at 13 degrees in Oldenburg, the cold feels intentional. Now, they're rolling out Sam Smith with I'm Not the Only One. You hear that? It's a chorus for everybody tired of political stalling.

Sam, the DAX took a gut shot, dipped a whole 1.2% because the fossil fuel price went ballistic, climbing 5.6%. Their whole grand economic optimism, straight garbage. Meanwhile, down on the A2, it's a 10-kilometer gridlock of asphalt despair where the worst crew is proving patience is a myth. You trying to bounce when everything from the stock market to the tarmac is cemented shut. Hamburg weather is holding at 13 Celsius and we catching that slight drizzle. Next up, we got a Sabab body count hitting with Jason Derulo. Somebody send this album back to the factory after they went and cooked this up.

79% of Germans are screaming about energy costs. Yet the government still pulled that same rotten scam. That whole edifice is fundamentally shaky. Watch out for roadway debris on the B214 near DF holes, because even a 12-degree struggle deserves E-Rock making that mess sound best.

0: Yo, peak this madness. Real politicians are acting like chess players, right? One crew suggesting another weak link is the boss, then mocking that very same guy. It's the ultimate political fumble, a surrender disguised as demand. Speaking of damn drama, Hanover clocked at 13 degrees and is misting down. That instability feels palpable. Good news, though. B214 between Lincoln and Diveholz? Danger's gone. The road's clean. When this mood shifts, expect 15 degrees of moderate water in the AM. Carl out, catching that go your own way vibe from Fleetwood Mac.
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1: These political jests are still putting on the circus act, free flexing on the coalition, saying they trashing compromises with sloppy talk, all while issuing high-handed warnings to the SPD against any fringe crew alliance. All this manufactured drama? Even the air feels fraught. Wolfsburg currently handing us 12 degrees, patchy skies, but if you're navigating near Wunstorf, that danger is finally off the books. This whole situation demands a soundtrack to that weary vibe. What's up, Four Non Blondes, kidding now.

0: Thursday. Nights getting heavy when these corporate weasels say the market is facing a 25% reckoning. Yeah, they predict the whole structure gonna buckle like the power grid they hiding the truth from. Looks like the economic stewards got utterly bungled. On good news, that 831 traffic clearance from Emden Oaks to Rieppe, that danger is lifted. Sols get a clocking in at 12 degrees, cloudy mist, but when the morning hits, we bump up to 13 degrees, still clouded over. Out of time, Slater, dropping now.
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1: 7:20 in the evening, Thursday, 8th October. Corporate devils want us fine, know that Fassy Research says the real estate's too rotten. 25% refinancing wave hit? Nah, man, that ain't a reckoning. That's just the whole wicked structure flexing its shaky muscles. Hubu FM ain't buying that BS flow. Down south, through Bremen, the mercury at 13 degrees stays partly sunny. But come morning, it climbs to 14 and starts drizzling. Good word, the 831's been blessed. The danger from Emden Oast to Repay finally lifted up, plain and simple. We flipping this pressure right into the music because we deserve something sweet. Noteworthy's Behind These Hazel Eyes coming up now.

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1: Merv's looking kind of shaky. Winkle throwing shade. Pointing out this whole leadership apparatus is built on busted patches, not solid ground. Got the state politicians arguing over pensions while the A1 near Osnabrück is held up by some busted truck. Just another sign the foundation is rickety. Down in Helmstedt, the mercury sits at 12 degrees, but out there on the highway, everything is slowing down to a crawl. My morning is climbing to 14 and still gray. We need something that moves. Lovers on the Sun coming up now.

0: 7:40 on this Thursday. These cats in Berlin got so wrapped up in beef, they couldn't see the whole damn system is glitching. They say they gotta protect everything, fix the volatile situation, but what they really fixing is their own petty turf war. You see the gridlock out on the A1 near Osnabrück? Broken truck, same shaky feeling. 12 degrees of Hildesheim, clean sky, but know this. By morning, that temp creeping to 16 and clouds gonna drown the whole damn view. Light it up now.
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1: These German giants act like they run in the kingdom, right? You hear about this Italian railway crew trying to jump in? They got a 2028 date staring them because some entrenched system is clocking their progress. Every quarter, every delay, it's just more concrete proving this nation is stuck in gridlock, same as the politics mess. Those people are paralyzed. It's a full roadblock. We checking on the weather. Right now, only 11 degrees Celsius in Helmstedt, looking cloudy. But that temperature is creeping to 14 by morning, still no freedom. Ain't nothing moving in this damn machine but the clock. 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
1: Y'all see the ruckus about digital violence? They passed the law, that's the play. But like a quick bandage on a busted artery, right? Real problems ain't about cheap code fixes, they're about to rot deep down. That A3D traffic jam out near Billfield, 6 kilometer gridlocked, that parallel stuff just stalled, stuck. Gürtingen got 10 degrees Celsius and sprinkles now, gonna bump to 16 Celsius and cloudy later, still nab freedom. Hubu FM keeping that cold, hard reality check now with Walker Shane.

0: Y'all see them politicians doing dance? This one clown talking about endorsing a candidate, then smacking him on the way, straight up proof that governing is a zero-sum joke. Seems like the whole nation's running on fumes and weak vibes. Travel smooth now. A2's clear, but check Wolfsburg tonight. 11 degrees Celsius is still cloudy. Not feeling a breakthrough. Even the temperature promises a slight shift to 13 degrees Celsius tomorrow. Still clouds blocking the real sunshine. Stop playing games with the infrastructure or the policies. Hubu FM, stay locked in. We gotta ride out this darkness with Dua Lipa, keeping it real.
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0: This whole charade in Berlin, man. The senior Jewish council leader calling out that so-called anti-Semitism plan from the Greens and the left, ain't that just political snake oil? They talking about fixing the rot, but they only deliver VIP service. That same uncontrolled energy is hitting the road near Fertiturn. We got a mess there, unsecured. It's 12 degrees in Braunschweig right now, and the chaos just keeps mounting. We ride past the failures they keep hiding. Coldplay talk, let's unwind from the fallout.
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pinch of hustle is smelling sour. MERS pushing to obliterate the Rente Mid 63 scheme, twisting it into some grand narrative of fiscal justice for the middle class while we watch the safety net unravel. What kind of civic charade is this? Meanwhile, out here, movement is stalled. 3 kilometers of road work bottlenecking down to A2, a perfect mirror for the political sluggishness. 12 degrees in Delmenhorst today, feeling cold when you know the nation is freezing over from inside out. We ride through the static. Free to go coming up. Sieg, mir wieder Tanzes.

Another spin cycle of controlled optics. Defense Minister Pistorius throws a rally at a historical site, calls it democratic fortitude against right-wing venom, looks more like a stage performance than a fight for freedom. The rock goes deep. Same system spinning while these clowns perform. You stranded on the A2, slow crawl for 3 kilometers between Luther and Garson, trying to bypass the absolute inertia. Out here, even the road is doing nothing. Hadbird hits 12 Celsius, slight rain, just mirroring that chill creep inside the belly of the state. We moved to something real. Natural by Imagine Dragons right now.

Yo, check it. It's 8,005 on this Thursday, and y'all still watching this madness? Murr's out here throwing fit about some false flag plot. Sounds like another cheap smokescreen. Pure theater just to distract y'all from the actual crumbling. Same time, the A7 near Horst Drake is stuck. Lane blocked. Unsecured danger everywhere. Ain't no drama when the whole system is shaky. Delmenhorst is chilling at 12 degrees Celsius, perfectly clear, but the state is full of fog. Ain't nobody got time for that pointless spin, so let's vibe and get this frequency popping. We just bringing in DJ Tomek with Lil' Kim and Troop of the Dawn. Fire up the volume for Kim Not Ice.

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1: 9 o'clock in the evening, and y'all still here watching the circus. They telling us growth is at 1.3%. Talking resilience like that ain't just a paper-thin facade built on export hype. Look around. The whole structure is unstable. Same way that traffic block at Horster intersection proves things are unsecured danger right there on the asphalt. Though Oldenburg is vibing clean at 11 degrees Celsius, the paperwork is a hot mess. So when we drop this next track, Broken Heart, we ain't trying to pretend the struggle ain't real.

0: That make me sick.
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still tuned in to witness this whole facade? Those fancy talking heads telling us growth is fine, but the trade data screams structural fracture, exports slipping, and Germany leaning heavy on some sharp Chinese muscle. While that's the global disaster, down here, the asphalt stressing like it seemed too much. Horse the intersection block, a whole unsecured disaster zone just for the road workers. It's heavy, man. We got Luna Bird chilling at 11 degrees Celsius, overcast, matching the mood. We need something to lift us out of this shadow. Get ready for Falco. We gonna see if this track can actually get us out of the dark, or if we just get stuck in the remix loop.

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1: Democracy's a test, they claim, but that spin paper thin hides a damn rift in their caucus. You think that political squabble is worse than the wreckage on the A7? Some dude's truck is defective, holding up real-life danger between Munden and Lutterberg. Yeah. Meanwhile, Helmstead chilling at 11 degrees Celsius, overcast, matching the whole brew's mood. Get ready for some Snoop Dogg hope that black and yellow mix ain't just a reference to a high-visibility hazard suit.

listen up, because Thursday night ain't doing the Fandango. You see them politicians, they calling the federal money pot an unfair mess like it's some rotten bean stew. Soda out in Bavaria, talking about pulling funds starting at 2030. All because he thinks Berlin's been scooping up cash to fuel some warped, radical agendas. Man, the sheer audacity. Traffic is finally breathing easier on the A33. That route between Hilter and Harderberg? Normalized, finally. Good to know things aren't stuck in some rut. But all that bickering? It smells like cheap, stale desperation. We're dropping into something where they dance out of the line. With the SDP and Weekend. Buckle up, because this track is going to be a proper detour from the mess.

0: star.
1: Suda dropping bombs is that kind of messy drama. They always fighting over who gets the pocket change, claiming Berlin is the prime schemer with all the deep pockets. But listen, the real chaos is systemic, man. That bad luck on the 833? Lifted. Finally breathing easier through Lower Saxony. Even the temperature at Salzgitter. It's only 10 degrees Celsius. Partly cloudy. A little chill. Catch you on the rails when Zara Larsson comes through and ruins your life.
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0: Yo, Pete, this Pistorius flexing that little march ain't a defense. It's straight up political theater against the AFD noise. I'm tired of this high stakes cap. Even with that messy drama, at least the 833 entrance from Tudor Bird Wall is now open. Gertner's sitting at 9 degrees Celsius, mainly clear still. That shit is finished, fam. The evening shift is finally done. I'm signing off. Get ready for Mike to step up for the night show. This is Carl, Hoobu FM.
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All right. Hello. Thanks to Carl, he seems decidedly disgruntled with the mood tonight, bless him. Meanwhile, politically, Marcus Serdar is declaring the entire federal financial apparatus an absolute squalor, claiming Berlin is improperly siphoning state funds for radical agendas. He's even threatening to reroute Bavarian resources by 2030. Speaking of flows, the A1 near Osnabrück is snarling. A truck breakdown has shut the right lane.

0: down. Don't stress the weather in Hamburg. It's only 11 degrees with just a whisper of rain. After all that grand political ruckus, you might need something wonderfully uncomplicated. Getting ready to jump into an absolute dose of Sobers by PNK.
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0: France is sinking under that colossal mountain of debt and economic jeopardy. And while the global system threatens a plunge, the localized misery persists. That A1 stretch near Osnabrück is now a jam. A broken-down lorry is holding the right lane hostage. Salzgitter is currently tepid at 10 degrees Celsius. But keep an eye on the shift. It climbs to 13 degrees and cloudy by morning. Forget the recession risks and the financial quandaries. It's time for a definitive anti-crisis measure. We've got Charlie XCX and Lil Yachty promising an after the after parties that thankfully demands zero fiscal responsibility.
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1: Political vexation is currently surging as the CDU condemns preliminary discussions, asserting that the proposed expert committee on anti-Semitism is simply insufficient. This is especially salient given the glaring policy contradictions involving federal protection agency mandates. On a more benign note, the B-217 near Holtenson has cleared entirely. The scene is dismantled and traffic is flowing free in both directions. Delmenhorst is presently tepid at 10 degrees Celsius and clear, but prepare for a mild shift. 14 degrees awaits, though it brings a touch of liquid menace in the morning. We've navigated the serious, stern stuff for you. Now it's time to move past that static energy. Our next blast will be Snap's Rhythm is a Dancer, a track guaranteed to make you feel like you've just shed a surplus pair of overthinking trousers.

international credit cards are definitely maxed, with interest projections climbing past 18.4%. One wonders if managing a budget was ever the government's forte, especially with that staggering $500 billion expenditure. Traffic is predictably trying to keep up with the chaos, so let's abandon all thought of infrastructure failure and just vibe with Nightwing.

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1: Public transit is apparently moving at glacial speed, even with only 10 degrees Celsius outside. Come on, let's wonder if something wonderful happens with this Nina request.

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1: The political fissures currently unfolding are rather perplexing. To discuss merely creating an expert committee suggests a profound lack of verve, regardless of how many 10 degrees Celsius we clock today. Imagine nations arguing over tiny details while fundamental democratic anchors waver. The sheer contrivance of opposition seems boundless. We drift into music now. Ava Max, My Head and My Heart.

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1: The market just coughed, dropping the DAX 1-2%, showing that perhaps governmental optimism needs more than hot air when Brent oil is climbing 5.6%. Talk about structural pressure. On a more tangible note, the road worry near Posthausen is resolved. That A1 lift means clearer sailing through Lower Saxony. Outside, Wilhelmshaven reports a modest 11 degrees Celsius, partly cloudy above. Let's shift gears and let Charlie Puth sweep away the fiscal fatigue. One call away.

0: NASDAQ dropped 1.4% today, proving even tech fortunes find themselves in deep waters when oil prices climb and political chatter persists. While Trump insists on productive Iran talks amidst the volatility, here in Lower Saxony, the A37 lift means things have settled, clearing the path for weary drivers. Hanover holds 10 degrees Celsius and a partly cloudy sky, though morning promises 15 degrees and a deluge. For all that chaotic global friction, we need something assured. Here is a track that proves priorities. Fifth Harmony and Kid Ink, worth it.
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0: stars.
1: It's past 11:20 on Thursday and the world is tucking in, maybe a little too optimistically. The government touts a resilient future, claiming GDP has nudged up to 1.3%. But we all know that kind of growth often depends on paper-thin defensive patches. Locally, the chaos has subsided. The accident site on Bremer Street is cleared, a welcome lift for those crossing B6. Hildesheim maintains a steady 10 degrees Celsius, a calm backdrop compared to fiscal volatility. Let the music be the absolute core, an unburdened anchor. Rhea Garvey, Oh My Love.

0: political fissures are deepening. SPD figures openly challenging the very concept of a cohesive leftist bloc. Progressive wings find themselves embroiled in deep constitutional friction, contrasting starkly between traditional parties and the fringe extremes. A significant schism, perhaps. Thankfully, a localized hiccup on B3 Hanover has completely cleared, removing the residual complications. Meanwhile, Wilhelmshaven manages a steady 11 degrees Celsius, a mild, if somewhat aloof, respite from the chaos currently dominating decision-making tables. The atmosphere this evening is decidedly poignant, bordering on morally dubious. We shift now to the Pet Shop Boys, because when the system is failing, sometimes all you can do is embrace the beautiful existential blunder.
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1: When the coalitions are fracturing faster than pavement cracks in heat, you certainly learn a thing or two about decisive momentum. Across Lower Saxony, the progressives seem locked in a deep civil disagreement, a serious splint on the political spine, even while the A31 carries the remnants of some serious roadside calamity. With Braunschweig currently a cool 10 degrees Celsius and a clear sky, perhaps we all just need a bit of easy rhythm. It's certainly time to shake off this tectonic tension. Now to Akon, because right now, we need a good dose of energy.

0: late tonight, so don't stay up and wait for me, okay?
1: Where are you?

0: The progressive politics here are developing a serious schism, a pure collision of ideology that feels utterly indispensable. We're navigating legislative debris tonight, much like the road hazard on the A31 where the wreckage is piling up around Wyatt Martian. Hanover is just a cloudy 9 degrees Celsius, but the political thermometer is certainly soaring. These ideological fissures echo the sound of a disabled vehicle on the hard shoulder. All right, let's shift gears from this continental chaos. Tune in now for Ice House, because sometimes you just need a blast of electric blue to melt this political frost.
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0: Mike here on Hubu FM. Another night where the odds are stacked. Those lotto figures confirming profitable state distractions prove that winning requires more than just matching 12, 25, 29, 37, 39, 42. It requires a deep tolerance for hollow promises. The asphalt still carries weight, mind you. A31 traffic is tricky tonight. Defectives lingering near Wiat Martian. Stay cautious with the rigors of the journey, especially as the air stays crisp at 8 degrees Celsius. The sky will shed its chill later. We shift the current into music now. Hello, radio. Aiden Foyer comes up.
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0: The market hiccuped 1.2% against the current of geopolitical worries, a stark reminder that global valuations are truly tenuous. At least the A7 lane from Hanover remains completely clear tonight, a modest 10 Celsius island of local composure.
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0: mechanical theater currently outpaces the combustion cycles of any major engine, the government seems determined to undermine its own agreed structures. Traffic is also behaving like a viscous metaphor right now, folks. The B248 closure is an actual oil slick catastrophe near Northeim. Despite the messy transit, we have a calm little perch tonight. Salzgitter enjoying 9 Celsius and clear skies. Hopefully, tomorrow's 13 Celsius overcast doesn't bring more existential doubt, but for now, let's groove. Vincent Weiss's Haye Mit Dir suggests a lovely reunion, even if the navigation system is currently drowning in diesel.
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0: Friday night at 12:30, the governmental momentum seems stalled in some magnificent political inertia. And speaking of friction, the B-248 slick closure is a truly bovine deterrent. Osnabrück is holding steady at a calm 9 degrees Celsius beneath a blanket of clouds. This profound slowness demands a proper jolt. Koala and Galantis are warming up now.
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1: All that political splintering, where core reform is subject to profound deferment, just feels like a highly intricate slow dance. Speaking of dragging, the A2 near Louth has 3 kilometers of sticky congestion right now. Bremen is holding steady at a brisk 10 degrees Celsius, cloud cover providing a generous, tepid ceiling. You know, we are currently listening to something called Chasing the Sun. Optimistic, I'm sure, especially when everything else feels like it's permanently parked in the lot.

2005 Friday, the endless cycle of financial jitters persists. The Fed minutes confirm investors are perpetually primed for another rate hike, while officialdom seems perfectly comfortable with the dour trajectory. Despite this gloom, Göttingen holds a fine 8 degrees Celsius under a completely clear expanse. Later this afternoon, expect the clouds to roll in, setting temperatures up to 16 degrees Celsius. Speaking of things finally moving, the A7 congestion near Horster Junction has vanished. For this late-night contemplation, we need a shot of adrenaline. Youngblood and Halsey are serving up 11 minutes of pure, necessary chaos.

The Kensington Treaty prioritizes global currents over local necessity. The politics rush outward, even as the temperature stubbornly holds at 10 degrees Celsius. A minor systemic sigh of relief, like the A7 clearing, grants a breathless second. Now, yellow card is cued to shatter that silence completely.

0: Kubu FM 110 at night. The political bazaar in Berlin is yielding rare ephemera, Mike notes, as some SPD insiders demand unambiguous clarity from Die Linke, suggesting that foundational commitments trump mere wish lists regarding anti-Semitism and organized crime. Meanwhile, on the road, the threat on the A31 has dissolved completely. The fog over Meppen toward Lingen is cleared, and that hazard report is lifted. Wilhelmshaven stands at 11 degrees Celsius, predictably gray. But life keeps its upward arc. This evening's winds of change promise 15 degrees later. From system deadlock to sonic resurrection, we transition now. If you feel stuck at zero, Sarah Connor's From Zero to Hero is queuing up to prove that even the pettiest crises resolve itself into magnificent pop glory. Stay tuned.
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0: promise of stable pensions just went into a slow-motion hiatus, proving that political bickering is quite robust. Yet, the A31 hazard is completely lifted, and MBob's Hansen will soothe us despite the chilly 11 degrees.
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1: Kubu FM is still ticking along late tonight, so our folks seem to have decided that pouring $500 billion into every crisis means interest payments might hit 18.4% by 2030. Wild math, right? The systems are apparently quite good at spiraling. Outside, it's just a drab 10 degrees Celsius and overcast in Oldenburg. But economically, we've got a cloudburst brewing. Well, at least everything goes around. Let's trade the macroeconomic anxiety for some sugary bubblegum nostalgia. Grab your ear-ups for Atomic Kitten and Everything Goes Around.

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1: State somehow finds a way to extract such meager 150 million savings by crippling relatives supporting others. It's fundamentally unsolidaristic, truly. Outside, 9 degrees Celsius lingers, refusing to abandon the overcast gloom, much like this legislative headache. Sometimes the existential threat of political bankruptcy just demands a dramatic pivot. We trade the dreary austerity for some jaunty sounds pretending to be classically poignant. St. Motel is spinning. For Elise next, which is wonderfully unsuited for such bureaucratic carnage.

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1: The markets are predictably distraught. The DAX dipped again, proving economic policies struggle mightily against geopolitical instability and relentless inflationary pressures. It's a beautiful spectacle of institutional exhaustion. On a smaller scale, thankfully, the A2 traffic issues around Luth and Garbsen have resolved themselves, returning that local thoroughfare to a brief state of quiet normalcy. We started the night at 9 degrees Celsius, partly cloudy, but the afternoon forecasts promise a tepid 13 degrees, completely overcast. Perhaps that much mundane stability is all we deserve, given the cacophony. Next up, we turn to the musical pleas of Dutch Melrose and Benny Main, whose lovely track, Pretty Please, suggests a universal desire for a bit of uncomplicated composure.

Pittsburgh is holding at 10 degrees Celsius with a quick sprinkle, but that afternoon turn to 14 feels suspiciously optimistic. Now, stick to the A31 if you're heading toward Meppen. There's some road work and debris near Lathen. The data on consumer debts, 81% of adults facing trouble, suggests our modern system requires quite the existential overhaul. Belly Dancer by Akon is next. Perhaps some rhythm is the only viable countermeasure to this whole economic conundrum.